The biggest hits. The best vintage tunes. BFBS Beats. The beat of the armed forces. Hush, baby, let you know. This is how it's gonna go.

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How a boyfriend don't want her to win. Like, rare.

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1: 6'2", eyes blue, I'm into it. 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

compass from the west side to the LON map. 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If you upset, Dan or D-Sevs, get ask A Jewelers, I never try to cheap it. I always got a full budget down for my pieces. 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Look.

0: Big beats, all the time. BFBS Beats. 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
1: It's about to be on. 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

0: When they be jump, jump, the beat jump, of the armed forces. The FBS beats.
1: And this beat from Cash, not from YouTube.

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1: 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I'm so hot.
2: The beat of the armed forces.
1: Burning up the beat.
2: The FBS beats.
3: Gotta get that. 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
1: If the beat hits, I'm ready to go.
2: Yeah.

0: 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The FBS beats.
1: You know what? I'm still running. It's never turning off. It's a different product. Same hustle mentality. The only difference is you pay taxes on it and feds can't kick off your door. We better try.

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0: 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The beat of the armed forces. Burning up the beat. The FBS beats.
1: Look. 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

days are coming, if no one told you. I hate to hear you crying over the phone, dear. For 7 years running, you've been a soldier. But better days are coming, better days are coming for you. 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
2: 6'2", eyes blue, I'm into it. 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So why do I get drawn to you like a magnet?

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I roll with the family only. I've been on the graph, now it's back to the old me. Baby, you daft, you don't have to be lonely. Ring a couple gal, come hang with the broskies. Letting off steam, gonna get steaming. Summer come round, it's a sesh season. Said she ain't free till the next weekend. Work in the morning, that's a dead reason.